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2: Hi, good evening. Who's this?
3: This is Susan.
2: Susan, what can I do for you?
3: I want to tell you I am so impressed with your program. You have such a beautiful spirit.
2: Oh, well, thank you.
3: You're welcome.
2: I'm not always that nice, but thank you. What can I do for you tonight?
3: I just want to let a lot of people know I hear so much sadness, so much of not trusting themselves or having the courage to make a change, that it can be done. I am one that has been through it, and I know that it can work. There are so many programs out there and so many things offered, even mentors to help people, especially women who are going through abusive situations, either physical, mental, or emotional.
2: So were you in an abusive relationship?
3: Somewhat. The mental was extreme.
2: And how long has it been since you've been away from that and on your own?
3: Oh, gee, probably 8-9 months.
2: And how's it feeling?
3: Wonderful.
2: Was it a little shaky at first, a little strange and fearful?
3: It was absolutely horrible. It's not easy. It's not easy. I'm the first to say that. But you must trust, you must believe, and you must have courage, and you must have patience, and you have to have love in your heart.

Want to share your story with Delilah? Call 888-6-DELILAH. That's 888-633-5452. Q92.

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0: so much easier. But you know what? If you knew the truth about what goes on in other people's lives, and you didn't just see the shiny exterior or the pretty family photos or see the newspaper articles where somebody's landed a big movie role or whatever, if you knew what really went on, I bet you would not change places with most people. The truth of the matter is, there is not a living soul that I have ever met, ever read about, that I would change places with. I love the life that God has given me, even with all the heartaches, even with all the trials and tribulations, even with all the daily challenges, and even with all the mistakes I've made. I know that I am right where I am supposed to be. And I hope you know the same. If you have a story to share with us tonight, you can write to me through my Facebook page, Delilah, D-E-L-I-L-A-H, public figure. We'll be back. You're listening to Delilah.
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0: 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Hi, welcome to the Delilah Show. Who is this?
13: Hi, this is Sarah.
0: Sarah, what can I do for you?
5: I just wanted to request a song to my husband because I just love him so much and I just really want to hear something for him.
0: Tell me his name. Tell me about your hubby. Tell me what you want to celebrate tonight.
5: His name is Jeremiah, and we've been together 12 years, and our anniversary is coming up. So, and we have three kids together, and I love him so much, and we got together really young. So I'm just glad that we're able to stick together for so long, and I just wanted to tell him I love him.
0: So your anniversary is coming up. You married young, and you've got three kids?
5: Uh-huh.
0: So you didn't really have much time for a honeymoon. It sounds like you went from falling in love to changing diapers.
5: That's just about it, yeah.
0: Well, maybe you can at least put the kids to bed and have a slow dance in the living room.
5: Oh, that sounds cool.
0: Let me play a good song for you, honey. Thank you for calling.
5: Thanks, Delilah.

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Focus on the good things in your life, especially the people that love you.

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1: Hi, welcome to the Delilah Show. 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
2: This is Tim.
1: Tim, this is Delilah. 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
2: Hi, I just would like to request a song for my wife.
1: What's her name?
2: Delphi.
1: Delcy?
2: Yes, ma'am.
1: And what can I play for Delcy?
2: You always pick the greatest songs.
1: Thank you. That's one of my favorite things to do. So tell
2: me
1: about
2: your job for many years.
1: Tell me about your bride so I can pick the perfect song.
2: I've been working a lot of long hours lately, and I just wanted to let her know that I love her dearly, and I think about her always. And I know it's stressful on her not having me at home, so I just want to tell her that I still love her and care about her as much as I've always have.
1: All right, let me find a I love you, baby, I miss you, baby, I'll be home soon, baby song.
2: Yes, ma'am.
1: You have a good night.
2: You too.

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0: 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Checking our messages from Josh. He wants us to play Louis Capaldi. Tell him why, Josh.
1: My mom really wants to hear it. It's her favorite song. Please. Thank you.
0: Aw, that's sweet. And what are you doing up so late?
2: I'm going on during this time. I fear there's no one to save me. This all or nothing really got away. You're driving me crazy.

0: 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Here's a winner.
1: Oh my God, I feel awesome. 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
1: Hey, it's Teresa, ready to hang out with you all night long, playing so much variety. You know, we can connect on our social media, too. Teresa Lucas 3 on X, TT Momo 2 on Instagram, and yes, I'm even on TikTok. Teresa Lucas on air. Let's get hooked up.

0: Q92. Do you need a reheat on your coffee or anything? It's Teresa Lucas. You know what my husband brought home from his parents' house the other day? A stack. Not just one stack. Actually, multiple stacks of comic books that he bought when he was a kid. How cool is that? You know, and the first thing that ran through my head is like, I wonder if those are worth any money. He's probably just going to keep them, though, for sentimental reasons. But Donna, have you ever found something that could be quite valuable and you found it only because you decided to clean your house?
1: I have some old movie memorabilia.
0: Oh.
1: And I started cleaning and found it and realized that I could probably make a few bucks on it.
0: That is very cool. I think I might be looking for your posts on eBay.
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0: This is Q92 with the 80s to now. All right. We've all been late to work before. Maybe you blame it on the traffic or you overslept or it had to do with the weather. But if you've ever been late for work because all your clothes were stolen or your hair caught on fire while you were blow drying it, if so, congratulations. That has made the list of employees' top bizarre excuses for being late to work, according to Career Builder. Wow. What about this one, too? I thought about quitting today, but then I decided not to, so I came in late. Yeah, that one's not going to fly, I'm thinking.
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0: 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Sometimes they don't believe it.
1: Are you kidding me? 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Just made my day.
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0: 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Hey, Donna, what's something that you thought was cool but not so much now?
1: Caviar. 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
0: Oh, I agree with you on that one.
1: It's horrible. 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
0: Yup.

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0: 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Keep listening for those keywords all throughout your day again today. Good luck.
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You can find us on Facebook at Q92. 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I want to know, what negative have you changed into a positive? We'll talk about it. Come

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0: 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It's like my best friend, you know, who knows me well. All the songs you can imagine at your fingertips. You should try it out if you haven't already. 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
5: 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Q92.

the Hudson Valley's Q92. Quite a few requests coming in for this one right here, so let's play it, okay? This is a song that made Ella Langley the first female artist to simultaneously top the Hot Country Songs and the Billboard Hot 100 and Country Airplay charts. 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

0: this Sunday, August 9th, from noon till 2 p.m. at Splashdown Beach, Route 9 in Fishkill. I'll be there with the Q Crew right next to Pelican Bay, playing party music and your chance to win great prizes. 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

0: Feeling good with today's variety of the 80s to now. That's Q92. It's Chris. It's Felicia. You got Marino in the morning. Happy Friday, everybody.
1: Happy Friday.
0: All right, Bengals coming up. We'll get on Pink and Just Give Me a Reason. Nate Roos from Fun. What a great song there. Michael Jackson. And we are working on headlines for you on this Friday. So we'll get you caught up what's going on in the world. Let's see how the ride is. And forecast is coming up from HudsonValleyWeather.com. It's Q92. Good morning.
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3: You're running all right on the local. Secondary still nice and quiet out here. 44 Dutchess Turnpike out of McDonald Heights through the arterial. You still have a good switch off here on Route 9. Mid-Hudson Bridge, no complaints. Looking good on 9W north and southbound. Also 299. Nice connection there with the New York State Thruway and the Newburgh Beacon Bridge in 84. Kelly Quinn.
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0: MJ, Q92, the Hudson Valley's 80s to now. It's Chris, it's Felicia. You've got Marino in the morning. And coming up after 6, your first morning pick-me-up.
1: Yes, trick-or-treating for a special birthday.
0: All right, we'll hit you with that. 6:30 Hot Topics being worked on. And then we'll have that first bad dad joke of the day about an hour from now. Let's see what's happening. Let's get headlines. It is Friday. It's August 7th, and here we are at the newsroom. It's Q92. Good morning.
2: A Poughkeepsie council member faces charges in connection with attacking a woman. Cops say Christopher Grant held his annual waterfront festival at Warius Park over the weekend and got into a dispute with a woman the next day. He turned himself in Monday. Grant was arrested last year after the same festival he throws annually. He faces charges that include felony assault, burglary, strangulation, and misdemeanor endangering the welfare of a child. And CVS is setting up a temporary pharmacy in Pawling following a devastating fire. The mobile office is located in the parking lot of the former CVS building. 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
2: 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Patchy fog and then partly sunny today. Hot, humid, near 90. A heat advisory through 8 tonight. Evening thunderstorms, then cloudy and 71 overnight. Variably cloudy, heavy thunderstorms tomorrow, 89. I'm Jackie Murphy in the Hudson Valley Weather Center.
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4: 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Good morning, friends, and happy Friday. Get ready to smile for this morning's morning pick-me-up because an Alabama community organized an early Halloween celebration for an 11-year-old boy with autism after his mother asked neighbors to help make his birthday special. A total of 83 families decorated their homes and handed out candy and toys and other treats as Soren visited 70 homes dressed in a banana costume. His mother said the event exceeded the family's expectations with the level of community participation.
5: I love that. 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
5: All right, so tomorrow we have that Faith and Seafood Festival, Newburgh Waterfront. 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It's Q92.
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0: It is hot. That's how I like it. I already know the question that's coming up here, right? When you were teasing it a couple songs ago. Yeah. I know what she's going to ask. 6:30 Hot Topic. It's Chris. It's Felicia. It's Q92 Marino in the morning.
1: And we got our bibs out for the 6:30 Hot Topic. Are you a warm or a cold lobster roll person?
0: Don't even stop. Warm. Warm. In all fairness, though, if someone tells me where I could get, not that it's bad, I'm just like, but a good lobster roll that does have like the mayo and it's cold, but it's done right. I'm not saying I wouldn't try it, but no, man, cousins, Maine lobster,
1: come around here pretty often.
0: And they're all the vendors that'll be at the Faith and Seafood Festival tomorrow.
1: Yeah, somebody has to have a warm lobster roll.
0: They will.
1: But you can let us know if you are a warm or cold lobster roll person by going to Facebook Q92, Q92 HBN, and send us a talkback mic on your free iHeartRadio app.
0: And as we learn, Maine lobster rolls is for the cold. Connecticut lobster rolls are normally warm. What's for the warm. Yeah,
1: so with the butter.
0: Let us know. All right, let's see. Bad dad joke. Yes, it's ready to go. So is Madonna. But right now, let's see what's going on. Let's get headlines from the newsroom on this Friday. It is August 7th. It is Q92. Good morning.
2: A Poughkeepsie council member faces charges in connection with attacking a woman. Cops say Christopher Grant held his annual waterfront festival at Warius Park over the weekend and got into a dispute with a woman the next day. He turned himself in Monday. Grant was arrested last year after the same festival he throws annually. He faces charges that include felony assault, burglary, strangulation, and misdemeanor endangering the welfare of a child. And CVS is setting up a temporary pharmacy in Pawling following a devastating fire. The mobile office is located in the parking lot of the former CVS building. The mobile pharmacy will remain open while plans for a permanent location are in the works. For stories like these and more, go to MidHudsonNews.com. I'm Paul DeCastro.
3: The training camp hold-in by Lions running back Jahmyr Gibbs is over. The three-time Pro Bowler agrees to a three-year extension worth as much as $76 million, the richest deal ever for a running back. No deal yet between the Buccaneers and D-tackle Vita Vea. He remains sidelined as his contract dispute in Tampa continues. And the NFL's first preseason game went down to the last play the Panthers scored as time expired to beat the Cardinals in the Hall of Fame game. I'm Matt McCoy.
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5: We get our lighter Friday start here. Not too much to worry about on the Taconic. North and southbound good connections, 44, 55, 52, and 84, which is also rolling well all the way out to the New York State Thruway. No problem. Newburgh Beacon Bridge, 9W, and the Mid-Hudson Bridge, Poughkeepsie bound, rolling. 9 North and South, early bird traffic, Wappingers Falls, Kelly Quinn.
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0: Madonna, Q92, feeling good with today's variety of the 80s. So now that's what we do here on Marino in the Morning. It's Chris, it's Felicia. And this hour of the show brought to you by DS Home Services. As they say, we believe in leaving homes better than we found them.
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0: I can add to the list now, because you know, Dave and Mary, right?
1: Of
0: Dave
1: course,
0: Stewart.
1: Yes.
0: Bob the Builder, we love seeing him all the time. Jesse, our girl Jesse, and
1: yes,
0: now Liz
1: love, yes.
0: the Plumber. Move over, Bob the Builder. Here comes
1: we
0: Liz.
1: We still love you, Bob.
0: Yeah, of course we do. And then we are going to be hanging out with all them. Tracy from the office, I talked to Tracy, she's a sweetheart. We're all going to be there today for a special event, you know, commemorating just, you know, their being part of the community and all the things they've got going on. So look forward to seeing you guys later on today, DS Home Services. All right, after 7, we've got your morning pick-me-up. We'll do a round of product placement.
1: Yeah,
0: those catchphrases and services for a wonderful prize.
1: Yes, right? A 4-pack to the Dutchess County Fair.
0: And then Deborah Hanlon scheduled to be with us for 3 minutes with Deb for a solid hour from 7:30 to 8:30. That'll be coming up on the show. So hang for all that goodness. Got the bad dad joke. 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
2: it's
0: Memory.
2: Chris Marino and the bad dad joke of the day.
0: Did you hear about the old guy who found his suppository in his ear?
1: No.
0: Yeah, there's no telling where he put his hearing aid.
1: Oh.
2: That's Chris Marino and the bad dad joke of the day.
1: Loving it.
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1: 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Patchy fog and then partly sunny today. Hot, humid, near 90. A heat advisory through 8 tonight. Evening thunderstorms, then cloudy and 71 overnight. Variably cloudy, heavy thunderstorms tomorrow, 89. I'm Jackie Murphy in the Hudson Valley Weather Center.
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0: garbage. I've been waiting to smile
1: the whole day for a while. We know which one's Fruity Pebbles. Sorry.
2: I don't like tomatoes. What? But I love ketchup.
0: Hey, take it easy.
2: Are you kidding?
1: I'm going to fling a chair. Big money.

0: And here we are on top of this Friday. It is August 7th, straight up 7 o'clock.
1: It is 72 out there, getting to a high of about 89.
0: And I got to get the clues ready to go. We're going to play product placement, give you those slogans, those catchphrases for things you love. And it's worth something nice.
1: That you also love, like the Dutchess County Fair.
0: Yeah. All right. That's coming up about a half hour from now. Intuitive medium Deborah Hanlon will have 3 minutes with Deb, too. So that's all coming up. NSYNC's getting us going. It's Q.

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4: Good morning, friends, and happy Friday. It is 7:04. It's currently 72, getting to a high near 89. And get ready to smile for this morning's morning pick-me-up, because an Alabama community organized an early Halloween celebration for an 11-year-old boy with autism after his mother asked neighbors to help make his birthday special. A total of 83 families decorated their homes and handed out candy, toys, and other treats for Soren, who visited 70 dressed as a banana costume. His mother said the event exceeded the family's expectations with the level of community participation.
5: That's what it's about, man. You know, we know that about that here in the Hudson Valley. You know, proud to be, that kind of everything that we do. We see all the wonderful people come out and do stuff and support. Yeah.
4: So it's happy to see it across the
5: country. Sure.
4: So I hope this brightened up your day. 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And thank you to Michael's Supply and Center for supporting our morning pick-me-ups.
5: All right, 7:05. We're getting the clues together for our game called Product Placement. If you're new to the show, we'll explain how that works. More importantly, you're going to win bite my tongue. That's next week. Dutchess County Fair tickets,
4: yes.
5: Right? Dutchess County Fair. Ooh, yes. So make sure you stay right where you are. Cindy will join us next. It's Q92. Good morning. It's been 20-

0: It's Maroon 5. It's Q92. It's Marino in the morning. Chris, Felicia, Cindy's here. It's 7:08. And guess what?
1: What?
0: It's Friday.
1: It's Friday. Yay.
0: Another weekend. Yeah, what up? What up? What up? Tomorrow, the Faith and Seafood Festival. I'm literally, hand me that towel because I'm drooling all over the control of the lobster rolls, man. Yeah. I love lobster. I can't wait.
2: Mayo?
0: Yeah. No! No! Take that out of your, you spit those words out there,
1: take
0: Cindy.
1: Those
0: Wade. Yeah. Take my wife's name out of your mouth, all right? No, we're good. No, the hot butter lobster roll. And then Sunday, I'm going to be hanging with Cindy. I'm excited. My little guy, Alex, is going to meet your little girl, Kate. And Katie, they're going to have fun, you know, exploring Splashdown Beach while Cindy's going to host it. It's going to be fun. We'll be at the Q crew. I'll show her the ropes. We'll be good. It's
1: all
0: good.
1: Fine.
0: It'll be a lot of fun. Yeah, right. We're going to have our families hanging.
2: You do the job.
0: Yeah, no. What, you get paid? What's the matter with you? So that'll be happening. Yes, that's what's going on this week. And then, of course, later this morning, or today, I should say, we're going to be at DS Home Services, hanging out with Dave Stewart and the gang.
1: And then don't forget the finale for the back-to-school drive is on Sunday from 12 to 2. We'll be at the Poughkeepsie Galleria. Drop off any new school supplies. We'll make sure it gets to some of the local charities
0: that's
1: here
0: in Nottingham. That's a great thing to do this weekend if you're out about shopping. And then you said finale tonight, this afternoon, 4 o'clock. DCH Wappingers Falls Toyota, the Great Hudson Valley Scavenger Hunt.
1: Yes.
0: Somebody today is going to win $2,026.
1: That's pretty cool.
0: Another prize. Yeah, so it's a little busy around here, it's just how we like it. So at 7:10, let's hook you up. Dutchess County Fair. So my wife and her sister and my nieces went to see Jason Aldean at Bethel a few weeks back. Chase Matthew opened the show.
1: That he did.
0: Why They Call You Darling. And my wife saw that. He's performing that Tuesday at the Dutchess County Fair.
1: So she's trying to get you to go on Tuesday
0: losing
1: night?
0: Losing her mind. I said, yeah, I might do stage for that. I don't know. We'll see what's going to happen in the cards there. But I go, yeah, you need tickets? She's like, yeah. I go, you got to win them. So we have a 4-pack of tickets for you for the Dutchess County Fair. One I'm looking forward to Thursday night, I think Q92 is presenting Journey from the Heart.
1: Yes.
0: Which just what it's about, Journey and Heart tribute band. How sweet is that? All those hits from the 80s?
1: Yep.
0: Yeah. And the grandstand. It's all there at DutchessFair.com. Now, your job is we got 1, 2, 3 catchphrases to products and services. You got to let us know what they are in product placement. I'll give you the first one right now. Okay. 845-471-9292. Need all three. I'm not going to finish this one.
1: Okay.
0: Like a Good Neighbor.
1: Mm-hmm.
0: You know what it is.
1: Uh-huh.
0: Cindy,
2: yes,
0: you know, right?
2: I do too,
0: all right.
2: Once.
0: Yeah.
2: This one's easy.
0: 845-471-9292. The other two might be a little bit harder.
1: A little trickier.
0: We'll see. But Like a Good Neighbor is for what product or service? 845-471-9292. Get the latest on the drive-in, the forecast, HudsonValleyWeather.com. Whitney's in there. We'll get on Golden from Huntrix, K-pop Demon Hunters. That's coming up. It's Q92. Good morning.
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24: We got the Dutchess County Fair tickets up for grabs. We'll go right after with me. It's Q92. Good morning.

0: 7:22.
1: It's 73, getting too high, about 89, and partly cloudy, a little foggy out this morning. Kind of spooky this morning.
2: Yeah, depending on where you're at, you've seen some of that action there. And scheduled to be here, Deborah Hanlon, for 3 minutes with Deb, Intuitive Medium. And she's got an event coming up at Curry Estate later, and we'll talk about that.
1: On the 19th of August.
2: Is that what it is? Okay, so we'll get that all covered here. We're playing our game, Product Placement. If you're new to the show, these are the catchphrases and products and services that we know and love. You know, if we say, I'm loving it.
1: McDonald's.
2: That's Mickey D's, yeah. So, Q92, good morning.
3: Good morning, Chris. How are you guys?
2: Oh, we are stinking great here. Well, probably stink is not the right word.
1: Yeah, stinking's not great.
2: I didn't mean, I actually showered. I got the order.
1: Me too.
2: Kathy, how are you?
3: I'm good. How are you guys?
2: Well, it's Friday.
1: Good.
2: Yeah, we're good. It's Friday. Let's do this, Kathy. If I say like a good neighbor, what company am I talking about?
3: State Farm.
2: It is State Farm. Like a good neighbor.
1: State Farm is there.
3: State Farm is there.
2: All right. Kathy, the original Nooks and Crannies.
3: Thomason's English Muffins.
2: Yes.
4: Nice.
2: I love me some Thomason's there. All right, last one. Bring it home, Kathy. The Quicker Picker Upper.
3: Yes.
2: This was easy.
4: It was too easy.
2: Yeah, too easy. What'd you say, Kathy?
3: I haven't even had any coffee yet.
2: Oh, she's got one half of her brain tied behind her back, and she still made it happen. Good job. All right, excellent. Kathy, a wonderful prize for you. Yeah.
1: Yes, you won a 4-pack to the Dutchess County Fair.
2: There you go. Goes down August 25th through the 30th. 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
1: Yep.
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2: Yeah, what she said. 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
2: 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It's Golden Huntrix on Q92. Good morning.

0: It is Q92 Marino in the morning. From K-pop Demon Hunters, there is Golden from Huntrix. And Cindy, you were saying you watched that last night?
1: I did. You know what? I took my daughter out to get her hair done, and she got the Rumi braid. So yes, we watched it last night. And there's news on a sequel for this one. It's coming in 2029.
0: Wow. I tell you what.
1: You know what? It's a good movie.
0: It is. No, I mean, we were talking. Music is outstanding. And people are going to yell at their radio, go, Marino, where the heck have you been? I can't believe how much the K-pop and the K-pop culture, I mean, really just, you know, the last, I mean, it's been around. I know it's been around a handful of years, but like the last year or two, just in the mainstream. Just, you know, I said it the other day, in case you missed it, our market president, Rob Vanderbeck, and his wife, Holly, just had her birthday. And, you know, all of us are in our 50s, right? And he went to the BTS concert at MetLife. Yes, he went. Yeah, I know it's weird. But he went and saw, you know, Five Finger Death Punch at PNC Bank. So he has a wide range of musical tastes. But anyhow, 80,000 fans were losing their minds at BTS, including his wife, and you know all the songs, you know Butter, you know Swim, and I mean just scratching the surface. Those are the big, you know, top 40 hits. Let alone all the stuff those guys have in their catalog, right? So and then, you know, the Oscar winner song right there for K-pop Demon Hunters, yeah, with Huntrix and Golden. So it's huge. I mean, K-pop's here in a huge, huge way, not slowing down. Netflix has all the Korean shows. I mean, and they do very, very well. So there you go. Hey, I'm not mad at it. Cindy there. I mean, I'm sure Katie had a great, she loves those guys, right?
1: No.
0: Really?
1: No, she does not.
0: No, just you? No. You like, all right, you're the you're the closet BTS fan. I don't know.
1: I am not a BTS fan. No.
0: It's okay to admit it. I'm not going to get mad at you. So, all right, let's shift gears here at 7:30. Look who just showed up. Deborah Hanlon's here. Hey, Deborah.
2: Hey, good morning.
0: Good morning. How are you?
2: I'm wonderful. How is everyone here?
0: We're just doing great. It's Friday. You know, we're excited. Another great weekend on tap for us. And we are here with you. And Deborah Hanlon is an intuitive medium. And we're taking your calls for her right now. 845-471-9292. If you're new to the show, I'd like to always just remember and remind everybody what an intuitive medium is. Like, what exactly is, when you hear the words intuitive medium, what does that mean, Deborah?
2: I see things, I feel things, I hear things, I know things that I shouldn't.
0: You vibe. That?
2: I'm getting this down.
0: You said it before that all humans have some level of intuition. You know, you say, you know,
2: absolutely,
0: trust your intuition, right? Yep. You know, trust your gut and all that stuff. But you, and like you've said, and you've even taught classes, you have a very unusual heightened sense of intuition. And that where you can,
2: that's,
0: you know, get
2: kind.
0: Yeah, right. Where you know, family members and friends that have passed, you can connect with them. And even there's questions about, you know, you come to a fork in a road, which way should I go? You can kind of tune into and feel and vibe what's the right direction, right?
2: You
0: and those intuitive questions. Yeah, so 845,
2: did
0: I get it right? Did I master it? Did I finally
2: get it?
0: You
2: did it, right?
0: 845-471-9292. We'll give you 3 minutes with Deborah Hanlon, and we'll try to get as many calls in as we can. We'll tell you where she's going to be, where she does this, you know, with a live studio audience. So that's very, very cool. So hang for that. All right, let's see what's happening in the world at 731. We'll grab headlines for this Friday. It's August 7th. To the newsroom, we have Cindy Waitman. Good morning, Cindy.
1: Good morning. Bail is set at $2 million for the man suspected of starting one of the major wildfires scorching Spokane, Washington. Aaron Farinacci was arrested by a SWAT team earlier this week after a witness said he saw him acting suspiciously near where the Old Trails fire began Saturday. The suspect allegedly told prosecutors he started 25 other fires in the region since last July. State police are searching for a suspect in connection with a murder Thursday night in the town of Greenville. 32-year-old Thomas David Ryan was last seen in the area of Greenville Turnpike wearing black sweatpants and a black t-shirt. Cops say he is believed to be armed and dangerous, and that he may have set a fire that destroyed a house at 512 Greenville Turnpike to cover up the murder. And the Pauling woman accused of attacking a group of senior citizens in January is due back in court for a hearing later this month. Police arrested Annette Straley on attempted assault and criminal mischief charges in connection with the alleged January 10th attack at the intersection of Route 22 and Main Street in Pawling. Officials said the seniors were peacefully protesting when Straley attacked them. For stories like these and more, go to MidHudsonNews.com. I'm Cindy Waitman.
3: Rookie quarterback shined at the Hall of Fame game. Carolina's Haynes King scored on the final play as the Panthers beat the Cardinals 33-30. Arizona rookie Carson Beck started the game and was 15 of 19 for 188 yards and a touchdown. Two top NFL running backs have new deals. The Lions agree to a three-year extension with Jahmyr Gibbs worth $76 million. And the Colts' Jonathan Taylor gets a two-year deal worth $44 million. I'm Matt McCoy.
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0: 7:46.
1: It is 74 out there, getting to a high near 89. There's a bit of a heat advisory again.
0: Is that still in effect for today? Yeah, so definitely uncomfortable out, you know, the humidity and all that stuff. Deborah Hanlon's here. Good morning, Deb. How are you?
2: Good morning.
0: All right, we are ready to go with 3 minutes with Deborah Hanlon, intuitive medium. 845-471-9292. Good morning, Deanna.
3: Hi, good morning.
0: Good morning. How are you this Friday morning? Doing all right?
3: Yeah, so far so good.
0: All right. Well, listen, I'm going to shut up and hand you over to Deborah Hanlon. I do enough talk. You think I get paid by the word, but I don't.
2: Me too.
0: Intuitive medium Deborah Hanlon is here. Okay.
2: Good morning, Deanna. How are you?
3: Good morning, Deb. I'm good. How are you?
2: I'm wonderful. So what is your question this morning?
3: So, like, am I just, I don't know, am I headed in the right direction in my career path that I'm taking? Should I be moving somewhere else into it?
2: Tell me a little bit more. You sound more apprehensive than you actually feel inside. So that's why I'm like, something's not matching here. Inside, there's a confidence. It's the, when you explain or express the question, you're not showing confidence, but inside I'm feeling confident from you. So there's a mismatch there. So tell me a little bit more. Does that make sense?
3: I know I got it. I don't know how much of the reason is that comes with it. You know, I don't know what actually work more, the load of what more of a workload that I'd be taking on per se. And, you know, I just kind of like just jumped in it once they offered it because I knew it was going to be more than what I'm making now. And I just needed something to push me forward. But am I making the right decision? Just jumping into it, not knowing what I'm going for, per se.
2: Aha. See, that's a much more clear, like the inside matches the outside with the question. You were so smart to make this big jump. So smart. It's called leaving our comfort zone, and we don't do it. And then when we don't do it, the universe does it for us. So this was so smart. I think there's something about around 17, 18, 19 years old, I think more 17 years old with you, where this is like picking up an old pattern, or the fear is that you'll pick up an old pattern. So I don't know if your life, you felt derailed around that, those years, 17, 18, 19. Mm-hmm. But this is not a mirror of that time period. This is like a true leap forward. The most important thing is to act as if you do. If you don't know what you're doing, you can say that you don't know what you're doing, but act that you know how to find out how to do what you're doing. So there's that confidence, but it's a little bit more internal assertiveness is needed for this position. Okay. So it doesn't mean you have to know it all, of course. By no stretch do you need to know it all, but you need to have the confidence inside that you know you'll find the way to get to know it all. That's the slight tweak. But this feels like, yes, scary because you left a comfort zone. Yes, more responsibilities. But yes, it's like you could actually like rise up inside yourself with this new position.
3: Okay.
2: And I think another one's coming not that far behind it. Another like promotion.
3: Okay.
2: Yep. So
3: that makes it even better.
2: Yeah. So step in and like claim that you earned this spot and hold the energy there.
0: Hey, Deanna,
3: I appreciate that.
0: You know what my intuition's telling me?
3: What's that, Chris?
0: That drinks are on you tonight because you get the promotion. So, yeah. That's what I'm thinking. So.
3: Well, I still owe you a Dunkin' date. So
0: Dunkin' date. There we go. All right. So, all right, Deanna, you have a wonderful weekend, all right?
3: Thank you, guys. You as well.
0: Yeah, okay. It's 7:50.
1: It is 74, getting to a high near about 89.
0: So we have more calls coming up, 845-471-9292. Now, Deb, you actually do this in a live what you call a gallery, basically live studio audience setting.
2: Yes.
0: And you have a couple things coming up, right?
2: Yes. To share?
0: What do you got?
2: I do. I have two live events in August, this Saturday in Wurtsboro.
0: Tomorrow!
2: Yes.
0: Tomorrow's Saturday.
2: I'm thinking today's Thursday.
0: Yeah, tomorrow. So tomorrow, yeah.
1: How come she looked at you like,
0: how come I knew that and she didn't know that? So tomorrow.
2: Other side of the brain.
0: You're in Wurzburgo. Where?
2: At Grassroots Yoga Studio. Okay. Such a sweet yoga studio. And the owner's amazing. The energy's always great there. And then August 19th at the Curry Estate.
0: Curry Estate. Yeah, we love the Curry Estate. In fact, I think this hour of the show is sponsored by the Curry Estate.
2: Yes.
0: 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And we've learned you click live music and events. Things like Deborah's event.
1: Yep,
0: and
1: live music, trivia,
0: they
1: crafts.
0: Sell out quickly.
2: Yes,
0: so you want to get your tickets now. It's right there on Hopewell. You know where it is, right? So curryestate.com. And click live music and events. And what's the date of yours?
2: That's August 19th.
0: August 19th. That's next Wednesday. A week from Wednesday.
2: Don't ask me.
0: No, I'm looking behind the calendar.
1: She'll be like, sure.
0: I don't think I'm being intuitive.
2: I didn't even know tomorrow was Saturday.
0: I'm not intuitive. The calendar's right over your left shoulder. So there. So that's a Wednesday. It's going to be a beautiful Wednesday evening there at the Curry Estate. And they always have great food and drinks and all.
2: Mm-hmm.
0: So yeah, and everything else good in your life?
2: Oh, so blessed. Everything's wonderful.
0: I love hearing that. All right. We're going to take a quick break, pay some bills, and then we'll go to the phones, 845-471-9292. We have between now and 8:30 to sneak in a few more phone calls with Deborah. And, of course, DeborahHanlon.com for all things Deb. 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
4: 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Patchy fog and then partly sunny today. Hot, humid, near 90. A heat advisory through 8 tonight. Evening thunderstorms, then cloudy and 71 overnight. Variably cloudy, heavy thunderstorms tomorrow, 89. I'm Jackie Murphy in the Hudson Valley Weather Center.
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1: Chris, what's up with this music?
2: Fly girl, come on, just call me Moondoggy. That's who this is. I'm just an idiot.
3: And we are on top of this Friday, August 7th. It's 8:01.
0: It's 75, getting to a high near 89, and it's partly cloudy right now, but we have a heat advisory in effect.
3: Who's in the
0: as well.
3: Studio? Deborah Hanlon. What's up, Deb?
0: Well, Deb, you may know.
3: We go to the phone.
4: You have no idea who's in the studio.
3: Who knows? I don't know. Hey, more of your calls with Deborah after Cameo. Yo, it's Friday.

0: And word up, it is Friday morning. It's Q92. You got Chris, Felicia's here. Deborah Hanlon's in the building. What's up, Deb?
1: Hey.
0: Intuitive Medium, and we're going to run down where you can catch Deb here in the Valley, live in person with studio audience. We're taking your phone calls at 845-471-9292. Lisa, here's Deborah.
2: All right, thank you.
1: Good morning, Lisa. So you wanted to connect with your mom, and her first name is Helen?
2: Yes.
1: Okay, thank so you. Is there, or was there this, on your end, worry that mom was unhappy with, like, the decisions you made for her at the end?
2: No, it wasn't supposed to happen.
1: Okay, so the first thing, like when Felicia picked up the call and I could hear Lisa and her mom, Helen, was like, please don't worry about the decisions made at the end, as if there was this big, I didn't want to go to the doctor or hospital and then I had to. I'm not sure what the circumstance, but that was like her main, I want to say worry, but it's not like she's sitting in infinite bliss also worried about this, but she wants you to know that you made all the right decisions, and the decisions made at the end were, even though it's not what she wanted, but it feels like that's what had to happen.
2: Okay, so all right, I understand that, yeah. It was right before my son's wedding, so it was really difficult.
1: Oh, God, how awful. And yeah. She is, like, lovely, do you know what I mean? Like, she's pretty easygoing. Her
2: yeah.
1: energy feels like, whatever, I want to make everyone happy. She has this, just this very, almost like overly polite, in a beautiful way, energy. So she's so worried, like, please, it's all good. Like, even the ending, since it was obviously quickly and or chaotically, she's like, it's okay, I'm at peace. And someone gave you, like, did somebody oddly give you a flower recently or a bouquet of flowers, but there was no event? Like, it wasn't Mother's Day?
2: Yes.
1: Actually,
2: okay.
1: Because she's saying that was from her. Like, she...
2: Oh, my God.
1: Yes. So who is that?
2: It was a former coworker gave it to me, but out of kind of nowhere.
1: Yeah. So she's saying, like, that was, I call them winks. That was her wink. And that was really coming from her. I mean, also thank the coworker because they did the work for it. But it was your mom talking through her to give you the flowers. So your mom is always, as all of our people who have passed, are always present. Always, always present.
2: Wow. I'm floored right now.
0: Yeah. All right. Well, there it is, Lisa. We hope that it was a great experience. We hope you have a great weekend, too, all right?
2: Thank you so much. Thank you.
0: You got it. It's 8:08. It's Chris, it's Felicia, Deborah Hanlon's here. Cindy will be on the way, of course, with news, and we'll have the dose later in the hour. It is 8:08. Super quick break, more calls, Deb. We can hang out for a little bit. We have some
1: Absolutely.
0: More time. You have 3 minutes with Deborah Hanlon, so if you have an intuitive question or you want to connect with the loved ones on the other side, 845-471-9292. Vegas next month, all eyes on Sin City.
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0: It's Kelly Clarkson, Q92. It's Chris's Felicia. And we've got Deborah Hanlon here. It's 818. And, you know, some fog in the area. The heat advisory continuing. The sun's going to be struggling to try to poke out this.
1: But yeah, we're sitting around 74 right now, getting to a high of 88. Yeah. And the sun looks like it's going to start to come out. But we'll see.
0: Phone number here, 845-471-9292. Good morning, Sonia.
2: Hi, good morning.
0: How are you?
2: I'm good, thank you.
0: Okay, well, here she is. Intuitive medium, Deborah Hanlon.
3: Good morning, Sonia. So you said that you have a question about your children?
2: Yes.
3: Yes, go ahead.
2: My daughter is doing quite fine. It's about my son, about his future. Like, is he heading the right path?
3: What is your son's first name? And if you don't want to give his first name over air, just his the first letter of his first name.
2: No, it's Shaul, S-H-A-U-L.
3: And how old is he?
2: 22.
3: Okay, I'm thinking he's 19. So he's presenting slightly younger, but I feel like all males do.
0: Yeah. Hey, what are you looking at me for? I like when she says that. What do you mean I have a 17-year-old running around in my 55-year-old body? What are you talking about?
3: A little slight side eye there. And I say that because I'm the mother of three boys. So he's presenting just a slightly younger. We're not looking like 10 years younger. So he's definitely pretty set in himself. Like, he knows himself. Okay. He doesn't really, as a lot of kids that age don't know, like, they don't really know the world and how the world applies to themselves. So he's still a bit, I don't want to, what's a nicer way for to say clueless? Like, he's still a little, like, just doesn't understand, like, what it really takes to kind of live on his own and be on his own. So it'll take him, I would say, about 24, 25, 26. I do feel like he has big goals, big dreams. He has no idea how to set foot to those. But yet he does think he is. And in a way he is. He needs a mentor. He needs either a business mentor or, you know, whatever field he's starting to gravitate towards. He needs a mentor that's not a parent, probably not even family.
2: Oh, okay. Yeah, he is doing his business management in college. So.
3: Yes. So then I would find somebody. I mean, it could be pretty basic. The Chambers of Commerce, right, in the area have this program called SCORE. It's amazing. People don't know enough about this.
2: Oh.
3: And SCORE are business mentors. So, and it's a free program, the Chambers of Commerce. Nice little plug for the Chamber of Commerce there. But, you know, get him with a mentor that he'll respect and he'll take off like wildfire. But it'll take a couple more years, two, 3 years. But he'll be all right in the big picture for sure.
2: So, Chamber of Commerce?
3: Score. Yes. Yes.
2: Okay. I will go and do research on that.
3: Yes. Mm-hmm. Yes. And have him do the research on that.
2: Okay.
3: Yes.
0: Yeah. Make his butt do it. Sonia, listen, you've got enough on your plate. Sonia, listen, you've put in enough in this life. You chill out and relax, woman. All right?
4: Just guide him in the right direction.
0: All right, Sonia. We love you. Thank you for listening.
2: So much.
3: Thank you. Good luck.
2: Bye. Have a good day.
0: You
2: bye.
0: Too. Thank you. It's 8:21. You have time. We can do another call, right?
3: We sure can.
0: All right. So let me play Miles Smith, and we'll do one more quick call before we wrap up this hour. Deborah Hanlon. It's Q92 next.

0: Q92, it's Marino in the morning. Chris, we got Felicia. Cindy will be on the way shortly with news. We have time to get one more call in real quick. Deborah Hanlon's here. Good morning, Deborah. How are you?
1: I'm doing great.
0: We're doing our 3 minutes with Deborah Hanlon, where you hop on at 845-471-9292, ask an intuitive question. You know, maybe you're at a crossroads. You want to connect with loved ones. Good morning, Britt.
2: Good morning.
0: Right. How are you today?
2: I'm good. How are you?
0: Oh, listen, I'm fantastic, but I know you don't want to talk to me, and I don't take that personal. You want to talk to Deborah Hanlon. My intuition is I got to have something to eat in a few minutes. I'm hungry.
1: Oh, jeez.
0: Other than that, here's Deborah Hanlon.
1: Good morning, Brittany. How are you today?
2: Good morning. I'm good. Thank you.
1: And you wanted to connect with your mother-in-law, and her first name is Doris, you said?
2: Correct, yes.
1: Okay, first of all, I really love, as a boy mom, I love that the daughter-in-law wants to connect with the mother-in-law. Like, that's just amazing. So, right off the bat.
2: You know, I also have all boys, and I wish to one day have the relationship that we did, because she was one of my best friends.
1: That
2: she
1: is truly, truly, like, the goal, especially all boy moms.
2: Yes.
1: I think all moms know, but all boy moms,
2: yes,
1: for sure. So, now, on that note, do you have two or three boys?
2: Three.
1: Okay. And number two, she's like showing me like, don't like, why are you worried? Don't worry.
2: Mm-hmm.
1: Does that make sense? Okay. So she's like, right off the bat, don't worry. And then, are you a nurse or was she a nurse? Because I'm seeing a little teddy bear dressed up as a nurse, and there's something familiar about this. I feel like my grandmother had this, so there's a familiarity to what I'm seeing. So it's either quite literally some sort of stuffed animal dressed up as a nurse, or there's some sort of stuffed animal dressed up as something that is career oriented. Does that make sense?
2: I'm not sure offhand. I took care of my father-in-law recently who passed after her.
1: Oh, okay. So you're acting as the nurse in her mind.
2: Yeah.
1: Okay. And did she have a scratchy throat or like a raspiness to her voice?
2: Yes.
1: And,
2: okay. Yeah.
1: So that's what I can first hear when I tune into her. And she's not like I expected, like this overtly loving woman, like this, oh my gosh, but she's not a gusher. She like feels very contained, and like who she loves is who she loves. And then there's everyone else. And that's not even rude. It's just very boundaried.
2: Yes.
1: Yeah, she has this commanding, like a commanding presence, a warmth if you're in her corner and vice versa. And just, it's not a rudeness otherwise. It's just sort of like, yeah, I take care of my own type of thing.
2: Yeah.
1: And she, do you like have a ring of hers that you keep like putting on and off because you're not sure? It's almost like you're feeling bad for wearing it or something, or some kind of jewelry. She's showing it to me as a ring. Oh, did I lose you?
2: Hopefully, but for, I just don't know which one.
1: So,
2: thing,
1: so, okay, this feels like you keep putting it on and then you feel badly for wearing it. And she's like, are you kidding me? I want you to wear it. Like, if you like it, I want you to wear it. It's not like you have to wear it.
2: Right.
1: But she's loving that. So I don't know what it is, but she's making sure jewelry-wise that you wear it and feel like it's yours because it's yours.
2: Okay.
1: And she said that you were, it's like lovely. She doesn't use that word, but it's like you were so lovely in almost not, like you didn't get a real chance to say goodbye because you let everybody else have it.
2: Mm-hmm.
1: And she's like, she's kind of like winking, like, I know what you did there. Like, I know what you did. But we, you and she, had your own, like, I'll call it a telepathic communication.
2: Yeah.
1: So she wants, like, I know what you did there. I know. We know. We know what the story is there.
2: Yeah. So,
1: yeah. And she's saying, she's not a fan of the nail color. So did you get, like, a wild metallic color or something? That's a yes.
2: Oh,
1: yes.
0: Now we want to know, like, what did you get, Brittany? What color?
2: It's red right now, but maybe it's too much for her because I normally used to do neutral.
1: Oh my gosh. Okay. The way I'm seeing it, it almost looks like metallic.
0: Ooh.
1: To me.
2: Metallic. Oh my God. Unless it was her nail color. I don't remember.
1: Oh my gosh. No, I think it's your current.
2: Is this your mind?
1: I'm pretty sure it's your current. And this is her way of letting you know that she's still present. She's still here. And those little small details, this is how they let us know. So, you know, you and she did get our quote unquote goodbye, but it wasn't verbal. It wasn't like overt. And right. You both are on the same page and you know.
0: All right. There you go, Britt. All right.
2: Oh, thank you so much, guys. I really appreciate it.
0: You're so
2: your
0: welcome.
2: Time.
0: I hope you and your funky nails have a wonderful weekend, all right?
2: Oh, thank you so much. Have a great weekend, guys.
0: You too. All right, bye-bye. It's just about 8:30. Cindy's here. First off, Deb, so great to have you here and so great to see you. You know, we always love having you come by here. Remind everyone, you have a Wurtsboro event tomorrow. Yoga place. What's the name of it?
1: Yes, Grassroots Yoga in Wurtsboro.
0: Perfect, yeah.
1: And then on August 19th at the Curry Estate.
0: Curry Estate, if you go to DeborahHanlon.com and you have like an event tab, you can sign up for these things, right?
1: You got it.
0: Okay,
1: yep.
0: Cool. And then, you know, as you have more events and you do a lot of, once in a while you do an online thing, you know, where, again, as an intuitive medium, and you've mentioned this earlier, every one of us has some level of it, and some people have that gift. Of you know, stopping the news complaining. So anyway, where like my mom, I've always felt she's has, you know, some, like, she, you know, I say this example every single time when I, you know, my youngest is Alex, and we have no Alex in the family, none, like, yeah. Not even a cousin or uncle, and she's like, you're naming your son Alex, like. Yes, you know, like, so, but yep. You help develop that for people too,
1: yes,
0: right?
1: Yes, totally. Yeah. That's my real passion, is helping people understand how to tap in.
0: And coach.
1: And because this is not something, we're all born with this. This
0: Got
1: is
0: it.
1: Not a gift.
0: Yeah.
1: This is an ability, mm-hmm. And it's something that we just can train ourselves to be more aware of.
0: Love that. All right, DeborahHanlon.com. Get everything there. So great. So have a wonderful weekend. So
1: you
0: thanks
1: too.
0: For
1: it.
0: All
1: Thank
0: right,
1: you.
0: Cindy, you got the dose coming up. You're working on that for us, yes?
3: I am. We've got more details on Perez Hilton's breakdown. Hillary Duff winds up in the hospital.
0: What?
3: And the weekend box office.
0: Yeah, there's a lot going on in theaters and mm-hmm. lots of TV. I saw that bad dad joke. Let's see what's going on in the world. Let's get headlines on this Friday. It's August 7th. It's 8:31 to the newsroom we go. And there she is, Cindy Waitman. Good morning, Cindy.
3: Good morning. A teenager in Thailand is blamed for a shooting spree that's left at least 7 people dead. Thai authorities say a 14-year-old student with a gun went on a rampage outside Bangkok today, killing his grandparents at their home and then killing 5 teachers at his school before turning the gun on himself. In a news conference, Thailand's prime minister says over 30 people were injured in the attack. Walmart is looking to build a 1.5 million square foot fulfillment center in the town of Walk Hill. The facility is projected to cost $1.6 billion and employ 1,500 people. Plans also call for construction of a 41,000 square foot truck maintenance garage. And Pegasus Therapeutic Riding Center in Southeast is undergoing renovations in part thanks to a $100,000 state grant secured by Senator Peter Harkin. Pegasus is using the funds to replace windows and the roof on its administration building and for upgrades to the facility's heating and cooling system, in addition to other work. Those upgrades will allow the center to expand its mission to provide equine-assisted services year-round to enhance the lives of individuals with disabilities. For stories like these and more, go to MidHudsonNews.com. I'm Cindy Waitman.
4: Rookie quarterback shined at the Hall of Fame game. Carolina's Haynes King scored on the final play as the Panthers beat the Cardinals 33-30. Arizona rookie Carson Beck started the game and was 15 of 19 for 188 yards and a touchdown. 2 top NFL running backs have new deals. The Lions agree to a 3-year extension with Jahmyr Gibbs worth $76 million. And the Colts' Jonathan Taylor gets a 2-year deal worth $44 million. I'm Matt McCoy.
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1: While you work, we're dishing dirt and spilling the tea. 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
2: Good morning, everyone. Today is Friday, August 7th, and it is National Purple Heart Day, which commemorates the creation of the oldest American military decoration for military merit. The Purple Heart honors the men and women who are of the military order of the Purple Heart. During the American Revolutionary War, the badge for military merit decorated 6 known soldiers. Here's a cool fact. The National Purple Heart Hall of Honor is located right on Route 300. Here in New Windsor.
3: Cool? Yes, right in the Hudson Valley. Yeah.
4: My grandfather, my late grandfather was in World War II, and he took shrapnel and has a Purple Heart, and my dad has it.
3: Oh, it's very, that's
4: it's
3: cool.
4: It's probably one of the most reverent, cool things to see and have. Yeah. So we wish everyone on this day recognizing that for their service.
2: Yep. There's lots to get to. Before Perez Hilton was hospitalized for hurting himself on TikTok Live, he was trying to make amends with some of the celebrities he victimized. Perez was a huge celebrity blogger in the early 2000s, mainly because he was mean to people. He often criticized people's looks, tried to out-closeted celebs, and posted unflattering, doctored photos of them. It's a legacy he's not proud of, and he made that clear in an interview he did with Sean Hannity of Fox News back in July. It's just been made available. He said, quote, "I didn't have to be so cheap, and I didn't have to be so cruel. It was cruel. It's something that I carry with me. It's like my scarlet letter, and it's very heavy baggage." One of the celebrities Perez reached out to was Britney Spears, but she hasn't gotten back to him. Khloe Kardashian and Neil Patrick Harris, on the other hand, accepted his apologies. On a related note, a new post on Hilton's website says that his 3 children, niece and sister, were all inside the home when his meltdown started. Once he started harming himself, they, quote, immediately fled to protect the children from witnessing any further trauma. As we've been saying, we hope he gets the help he needs.
4: Yeah, just yes. Whatever, something just snapped with him. We hope he gets better.
2: Yes.
4: Don't wish that on anybody. So,
2: Hilary Duff performed 2 nights at Madison Square Garden, but on Wednesday morning before her first show, she was in the ER.
4: What?
2: Hillary's 5-year-old daughter needed stitches, but she didn't say why. Quote, "It's all good, but it's not at all a surprise that I would be playing my first show at MSG and also be in the emergency room getting my kids stitched up." Hillary has 4 kids, 3 daughters with her husband, Matthew Coma, ages 2, 5, and 7, and a 14-year-old son with her ex-husband. Also during Wednesday's performance, she brought out Good Charlotte's Joel and Benji Madden to sing the anthem. In case you forgot, Hillary dated Joel from 2004 to 2006.
4: Oh, so person in this room who did not forget is Felicia, who's nodding your head. Good Charlotte was one of your first big bands, right?
3: Yes, actually, at Heritage Financial Park, I saw Good Charlotte for my first concert.
4: Oh, how sweet is that?
3: Yeah. It's great to see that Hilary Duff everyone's making a comeback from that time.
4: Why not? So, good stuff.
2: New in theaters, Super Troopers 3, the Broken Lizard comedy team is back for the long-awaited sequel to 2018's Super Troopers 2. The romantic comedy film One Night Only and Ice Cream Man, a horror movie written and directed by Eli Roth about a peaceful suburban town where a creepy ice cream man gives kids treats that turn them into homicidal killers.
3: Whoa.
2: And Showtime. Yeah, sounds like a good one. At greatmovieslowerprices.com. Lots of TV this weekend. Tonight at 8 on Starz, the series finale of Power Book 3, Raising Kanan. At 9 on HBO, the first season finale of Life, Larry, and the Pursuit of Unhappiness. 10 p.m. tonight on USA, the series premiere of Anna Pigeon, a drama about a park ranger solving crimes within national park grounds. On HBO Max, the streaming premiere of the horror film The Strangers, Chapter 2. On Peacock, the streaming premiere of the romantic comedy You, Me, and Tuscany, starring Halle Berry. On Netflix, the series premiere of Ricky Gervais, Alley Cats, a 6-part animated series about a gang of foul-mouthed feral cats. Also on Netflix, The Last House, starring Greta Lee from The Morning Show and Wagner Moura from Narcos as they have to deal with a mysterious threat after they are suddenly sealed inside their home with no way out. Sunday at 7 p.m. on USA, the premiere of the 3-part docuseries NASCAR Americana, executive produced by Peyton Manning. Sunday at 9 on HBO, the House of the Dragon 3rd season finale Also Sunday at 9 over on AMC, episode 3 of The Walking Dead, Dead City season 3. Finally, Sunday on Amazon, the series premiere of The Chosen in the Wild with Bear Grylls. Bear leads the cast of the historical drama The Chosen across canyons, deserts, and forests to take on challenges.
4: All right, that's a lot to choose from.
3: Yes, it
4: is. It's all there for you.
3: And Cindy, we got our bibs out for the 6:30 Hot Topic. Do you like a warm or cold lobster roll?
2: You know what? I never heard of a warm one before Chris mentioned it.
3: What?
2: And I'm not a fan of cold, but that sounds really good.
4: Hold on. Deborah Hanlon, Intuitive Medium, is here. Deborah, you do you like lobster rolls?
5: I'm not a fan.
3: What?
2: Yes. Maybe she's never had this.
4: Have you ever had one?
5: Of course.
4: Okay.
5: Of course.
4: Have you had a cold one with mayo? Have you ever had a hot, a warm one with butter?
5: With hot one.
4: Yeah.
3: Yes.
5: Those are.
4: You know, what are you talking about?
5: Yeah.
4: What are you not a fan? Know. What's
5: yeah,
4: with you?
5: Not the lobster with bread like that way. No,
4: what are you talking about?
3: No, she wants to crack
4: all right,
3: it open.
4: Listen, but listen, you and Greg got to join me tomorrow at the Faith and Seafood Festival. We're going to be on the Newburgh waterfront. Come
3: perfect.
4: On by. They're going to have tons of seafood, and you and I are going to break bread with lobster. All right, I'm going to convert her. So there you go.
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4: 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Cindy, thank you so much. It's 8:53.
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3: Yep, the next keyword.
4: I'm going to have that for you. 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
3: You never know what we're going to play.
4: 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And Miss Mullane stopping by,
3: yeah,
4: right?
3: From Destination Duchess.
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0: Thank you, DJ.
1: Someone had a birthday.
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9: 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Patchy fog and then partly sunny today. Hot, humid, near 90. A heat advisory through 8 tonight. Evening thunderstorms, then cloudy and 71 overnight. Variably cloudy, heavy thunderstorms tomorrow, 89. I'm Jackie Murphy in the Hudson Valley Weather Center.
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12: 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Happy Friday, y'all. It's Q92. Good morning.

0: Oh my goodness, it is that time, isn't it? What's her name? Her name is Miss Milane's in the building. It is time for our monthly plug-in with Destination Duchess. Yes, in the house. Dun-dun-dun. And Miss Milane Rockcamp. What's
1: I feel
0: up,
1: like
0: girl?
1: They need their own theme music. Destination Duchess.
0: I think so. Yeah.
2: We need to work on that. We need a jingle.
0: But look, the Miss Milane is yours. You can't use that.
2: That's
0: right. Copyrighted.
2: That's
0: the
2: best.
0: 2026.
2: I love it so much.
0: Miss Milane. So here we are. Second half of summer has opened, and we are rolling through. And for all purposes, the weather's been a little kooky a little bit, but outside of that, it's been not so bad.
2: We've had some beautiful evenings and things the other night. Oh my gosh, the temperatures, but. Yeah, it's summer. We're in it. And, in the wintertime, you got to appreciate every season when you're in it. Because it doesn't do any good to complain and wish for something. Just embrace it. Yeah. So we have lots of ways for you to embrace it.
0: I do. If you go to DestinationDuchess.com, that's DestinationDuchess.com, you do the / whatever season it is. Like this, it's
2: that's
0: summer.
2: Right. Yep.
0: Summer. So you just plug that in, and you're going to get the list of everything, and you're going to hit some of the highlights.
2: Yeah, you get all
0: the
2: roundups. So tonight in Poughkeepsie, you got First Friday coming up. If it's a little rainy, they're just going to move everything indoors.
1: Yeah,
2: so
1: easy.
2: That's cool. We've got, it's sunflower. I think of farms when I think of August, as we're getting there. The sunflowers, it's Hudson Valley Cold Press Oils started their sunflower season. That's Thursdays through Sundays, starting yesterday. So that goes all the way through September 6th. Barton Orchards, they also have amazing, gorgeous sunflowers there. That's the last weekend in August, first weekend in September that their festivals are. And we've got Jazz in the Valley coming up, and that's at Warriors Park in Poughkeepsie, right on the waterfront. Fantastic festival. 25-ish plus years they've been doing this, bringing top jazz musicians right to Poughkeepsie. So that's on August 16th. That's a Sunday. We've got the Dutchess County Fair coming up.
1: Yes,
2: who doesn't love the Dutchess? It's my favorite week of the year. Without question, my favorite week of the year. Also, the Beacon Sloop Club has their corn festival. So you think about farms, this is perfect
1: corn.
2: Time. Exactly. That's a free festival in Beacon at Riverfront Park there. So you want to check that out. Poughkeepsie Ports Fest coming up at the end of the month, Sunday, August 23rd. So that's real fun. And every year it gets bigger and bigger. Musicians playing all day long on different porches all around the historic south side of Poughkeepsie.
0: Oh, I didn't know. Okay.
2: Oh, my gosh. It's so great. Really, really fun. All different
0: kinds
2: of musical acts. They do it in Rhinebeck, too, but that's later in the fall. We'll talk about that when we get closer there. But August 23rd, Poughkeepsie Ports Fest. Lots of food trucks and things there. So you're going to want to hit that. And if you just don't know where to start, we have our finder passes. They're still going strong. DestinationDuchess.com/finder will give you 8 different passes, the CIA Chef Finder. You want to eat your way through Dutchess County.
0: That's awesome.
2: And you can check in. You can get points toward prizes at the CIA. So that's awesome. The Sweet Tooth Trail, that's a fun one. If you got kids home for the summer, you want to go explore some great places for chocolate and treats and ice cream and other things. And then we have also the Story Finder, the Rev 250 edition. So we have we're so lucky. We have so much great history that happened from that colonial era, the revolutionary era.
0: Yeah.
2: There's 25 sites that we've highlighted for the 250th in this pass. You can go check in at them all. Learn a little bit about where you live. We're kind of lucky because no battles happened here.
1: No.
2: A lot of people are, they're doing the big battle reenact. We don't have that, which was great for our county. Because
0: drank
2: a
0: lot and ate. And,
2: it was, we were the supply depot in Fishkill. Hey, you gotta build up that population. I'm all for that. It's all good. But tons of really interesting, cool stuff going on. Will Tatum's historic tavern trails are happening. Out at 10 Mile Distillery, they have different battle-themed whiskeys, and they do a monthly release of those. And they have historians come in and talk about them. So lots of fun things going on all over the county.
0: I love it. Yeah. And again, you don't have to memorize all this. Nope. You're just getting just get your taste buds all ready to go. You go to DestinationDuchess.com/summer and get all these great events to round out. And you're knocking on the door of fall, and
2: we
0: get excited for that as well.
2: It's
0: all good.
2: There's so much to do. Give yourself the gift of taking a day. The laundry is still going to be there tomorrow. Go out, explore someplace you haven't been before, and just relax, have fun. The gardens, Innisfree Garden in Millbrook and Weathersfield, those are great hidden gems out toward the eastern side of the county. Just give yourself that gift.
1: And if you have friends and family coming in this summer season, season into the fall, definitely check out destination.just.com to
0: first
1: see
0: place
1: what
0: to stop. Yeah.
1: Yeah, where
0: yeah.
1: to take
2: we're
1: your
2: here
1: friends.
2: To help, and our staff is awesome.
1: Yes,
2: you know, and we've got we're getting ready to launch a new chatbot. So you Ooh. Know, in the middle of the night, you wake up, you're like, I need to plan something, and I forgot. And you know what? His name is FD Roostervelt.
1: Oh,
2: he's
1: going
2: to be there. He's very cute. He's going to be there to offer some wisdom and some sage advice. So if you have questions and, you know, we're all sleeping because we like to do that now.
0: Yeah,
2: and then,
0: yeah, you're here now. Yeah.
2: You can ask FD.
0: I love it.
1: I love that, FD Roostervelt.
0: How's Chris, the family? Everybody good?
2: Everybody's doing
0: the Rock
2: great.
0: Rock Camp family's doing
2: Rock
0: great. We love you guys.
2: Rock Camp family are great. Thank
0: you. We love
2: you
0: so much. All right. So good to see you. All
2: Thanks,
0: right.
2: you too.
0: We'll take a super quick break. We've got more of the Friday Free For All. We have the Dose coming up with Cindy Perez Hilton. We're still
1: Yes.
0: getting some
1: and Hillary Duff brought out a cool guest at her
0: oh,
1: MSG.
0: You got so excited. There is a ton of TV and streaming to go over, as well as what's in theaters, so you know, hang tight for all that. Las Vegas next month, the big shindig, check it out.
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0: I was listening to a rock and roll station on my way over here. You know, it put me in the mood. There was a passage in one of those tribal songs that I feel, well, it's a keynote this evening. Everybody have fun tonight. Everybody Wang Chung tonight.
1: Q92.

0: You better work.
1: While you work, we're dishing dirt and spilling the tea. 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
2: Good morning, everyone. Today is Friday, August 7th, and it is National Purple Heart Day, which commemorates the creation of the oldest American military decoration for military merit. The Purple Heart honors the men and women who are of the military order of the Purple Heart. During the American Revolutionary War, the badge for military merit decorated 6 known soldiers. Here's a cool fact. The National Purple Heart Hall of Honor is located right on Route 300. Here in New Windsor.
3: Right in the Hudson Valley. Yeah.
4: My late grandfather was in World War II, and he took shrapnel and has a Purple Heart, and my dad has it.
3: Yeah, that's cool.
4: It's probably one of the most reverent, cool things to see and have. Yeah, so we wish everyone on this day recognizing that for their service. Yep.
2: There's lots to get to. Before Perez Hilton was hospitalized for hurting himself on TikTok Live, he was trying to make amends with some of the celebrities he victimized. Perez was a huge celebrity blogger in the early 2000s, mainly because he was mean to people. He often criticized people's looks, tried to out-closeted celebs, and posted unflattering, doctored photos of them. It's a legacy he's not proud of, and he made that clear in an interview he did with Sean Hannity of Fox News back in July. It's just been made available. He said, quote, "I didn't have to be so cheap, and I didn't have to be so cruel. It was cruel. It's something that I carry with me. It's like my scarlet letter, and it's very heavy baggage." One of the celebrities Perez reached out to was Britney Spears.

0: she hasn't gotten back to him. Khloe Kardashian and Neil Patrick Harris, on the other hand, accepted his apologies. On a related note, a new post on Hilton's website says that his three children, niece and sister, were all inside the home when his meltdown started. Once he started harming himself, they, quote, immediately fled to protect the children from witnessing any further trauma. As we've been saying, we hope he gets the help he needs.
1: Yeah, just yes. Whatever, something just snapped with him. We hope he gets better.
2: Yes.
1: Don't wish that on anybody. So
0: Hilary Duff performed two nights at Madison Square Garden, but on Wednesday morning before her first show, she was in the ER.
1: What?
0: Hillary's five-year-old daughter needed stitches, but she didn't say why. Quote, it's all good, but it's not at all a surprise that I would be playing my first show at MSG and also be in the emergency room getting my kids stitched up. Hillary has four kids, three daughters with her husband, Matthew Coma, ages 2, 5, and 7, and a 14-year-old son with her ex-husband. Also during Wednesday's performance, she brought out Good Charlotte's Joel and Benji Madden to sing the anthem. In case you forgot, Hillary dated Joel from 2004 to 2006.
1: Oh, so person in this room who did not forget is Felicia, who's nodding her head. Good Charlotte was one of your first big bands, right?
2: Yes, actually, at which now it's Heritage Financial Park, I saw Good Charlotte for my first concert.
1: Oh, how sweet
2: is
1: that?
2: Yeah. It's great to see that Hillary Duff it's and cool. Everyone's making a comeback from that time.
1: Why not? So, good stuff.
0: New in theaters, Super Troopers 3, the Broken Lizard comedy team is back for the long-awaited sequel to 2018's Super Troopers 2. The romantic comedy film One Night Only and Ice Cream Man, a horror movie written and directed by Eli Roth about a peaceful suburban town where a creepy ice cream man gives kids treats that turn them into homicidal killers.
2: Whoa.
0: At Showtime. Yeah, sounds like a good one. At greatmovieslowerprices.com. Lots of TV this weekend. Tonight at 8 on Starz, the series finale of Power Book 3, Raising Kanan. At 9 on HBO, the first season finale of Life, Larry, and the Pursuit of Unhappiness. 10 p.m. tonight on USA, the series premiere of Anna Pigeon, a drama about a park ranger solving crimes within national park grounds. On HBO Max, the streaming premiere of the horror film The Strangers, Chapter 2. On Peacock, the streaming premiere of the romantic comedy You, Me, and Tuscany, starring Halle Berry. On Netflix, the series premiere of Ricky Gervais, Alley Cats, a 6-part animated series about a gang of foul-mouthed feral cats. Also on Netflix, The Last House, starring Greta Lee from The Morning Show and Wagner Moura from Narcos, as they have to deal with a mysterious threat after they are suddenly sealed inside their home with no way out. Sunday at 7 p.m. on USA, the premiere of the 3-part docuseries NASCAR Americana, executive produced by Peyton Manning. Sunday at 9 on HBO, The House of the Dragon, 3rd season finale. Also Sunday at 9, over on AMC, episode 3 of The Walking Dead, Dead City, season 3. Finally, Sunday on Amazon, the series premiere of The Chosen in the Wild with Bear Grylls. Bear leads the cast of the historical drama The Chosen across canyons, deserts, and forests to take on challenges.
1: Ooh, all right, that's a lot to choose from.
2: Yes, it is.
1: It's all there for you.
2: And Cindy, we got our bibs out for the 6:30 Hot Topic. Do you like a warm or cold lobster roll?
0: You know what? I never heard of a warm one before Chris mentioned it.
2: What?
0: And I'm not a fan of cold, but that sounds really good.
1: Hold on. Deborah Hanlon, Intuitive Medium is here. Deborah, you do you like lobster rolls?
3: I'm not a fan.
1: What?
0: Yes. Maybe she's never had this.
1: Have you ever had one?
3: Of course.
1: Okay.
3: Of course.
1: Have you had a cold one with mayo? Have you ever had a warm one?
3: I feel
1: with
3: that
1: butter?
3: With hot one.
1: Yeah.
2: Yes.
1: What are you talking about?
3: Yeah. Lobster with bread like that way? No.
1: What are you talking about?
2: No. She wants to crack it open.
1: You and Greg got to join me tomorrow at the Faith and Seafood Festival. We're going to be on the Newburgh waterfront. Come on by. They're going to have tons of seafood, and you and I are going to break bread with lobster. All right? I'm going to convert her. So, there you go.
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0: The future belongs to those who believe in the beauty of their dreams. Have a great day, everyone, and remember to be kind.
1: We will. Cindy, thank you. 9:51.
2: It's about 79, getting to a high of 88 today.
1: That's going
2: to
1: do it for us. We are going to be heading out to DS Home Services around 1 o'clock for an event there. And then I'm going to be shooting.
2: I heard they have a bouncy house at this event.
1: Oh, they do. too. Oh, yes. Okay. So yeah, and then we're gonna. I'm gonna be heading down to DCH Wappingers Falls Toyota for the finale of the Great Hudson Valley Scavenger Hunt.
2: Don't forget, put the golden tumbler outside your office.
1: I saw that, and the golden tumbler of fate will be picking winners there. Like I said, tomorrow the Seafood Festival, Faith and Seafood Festival, and then Sunday Cindy will be at Splashdown Beach. 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
1: Friday afternoon looks good on you. Just past 12 o'clock, your workday continues with music coming up from the amazing Bonnie Tyler, Michael Jackson, Bruno Mars, and more. Back to the big 80s with Mr. Mister. Thanks for having us along on your Friday workday.

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0: 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We've all got hidden talents, some of which are very useful, some of which are not. What is your hidden talent?
1: I rock at puzzles.
0: Oh, yeah.
1: Just like all kind of puzzles, but particularly the most useless kind, the slide puzzles, you know, where it's like the squares and a piece missing and you move them around.
0: Yeah.
1: I can knock those out so quick. But, of course, that doesn't apply to anything in real life, so it's pretty useless.
0: I can't do the slide puzzles at all, but, girl, I can definitely rock a jigsaw puzzle like it's my job, which is very useful in my anxiety department. So there you go.
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3: I'm Nick Turturro. 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

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More keywords coming up all throughout the day today. 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

It's Q92, and you can find us on Facebook at Q92. We are so thankful to be a part of your workday. Thank you for enjoying the music here with me, Jana, as we keep your Friday afternoon going. Here's Lewis.

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1: I'm Jeff Stevens. Happy Friday. We are almost to the weekend and still a few more chances to win $1,000. Way to go, man. You did it.
2: That's excellent. That is great.
1: Way to go. That is Jason. Got $1,000 this week, the $1,000 fill up. You can still play at 3, 4, and 5. Three more chances to win $1,000 before the weekend.

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1: Hope you're having a great Friday. I'm Jeff Stevens. Not quite ready to officially launch into the weekend, but we're getting close, right? It's our best of the 80s and 90s weekend. Got some 90s coming up from Shaggy and some 80s on the way next from Steve Winwood.

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Wake up with Marino in the morning on Q92. A little bit after 3 o'clock on this Friday afternoon, a cultural phenomenon is coming back. You might be surprised to find out in less than 8 minutes.

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I'm Jeff Stevens. Just about time for our good news story. 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That story is next.

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Friday night with Jeff Stevens. Have you ever Googled someone and found out something that maybe you didn't want to find out? 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

0: The Hudson Valley's 80s to now, Q92. A little bit after 6 on your Friday evening. I'm Jeff Stevens. Hope you're ready for the weekend.
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1: 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Coming up that big weekend in September, T-Mobile Arena in Vegas. And you could win your way there? What? Oh, yeah. Keep listening for details. We'd love to send you there.

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Q92. I'm Jeff Stevens. 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